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1: Yes.
0: So much fun. Michelle, it's not the first time we've had a chance to talk.
1: It is not. Good to see you again.
0: Same here. We are here to talk about more than just the parks.
1: Yes.
0: Because the experience is beyond that. If you have an opportunity to come visit and maybe not even get into the parks, you want to do some shopping, get away on a weekend. It was something that we would do as kids. We're like, well, we don't have money for tickets. Let's just go to Downtown Disney.
1: Yes, I love Downtown Disney. I have gotten to experience it through its history because I used to work here quite a while ago. But Downtown Disney is a destination in its own and is also, it's a great way to celebrate the 70th there as well, too. I don't know if we were just chatting before, but there is live entertainment.
0: Live entertainment. Yes. I saw the DJs. Yeah. I saw the bands.
1: Yes, DJs, bands, musicians. And I was out there last night and I saw kids, I saw moms, I saw dads, grannies, grandpas, aunties, uncles. Everybody was out there.
0: Everybody was out
1: having
0: there.
1: Having a good time.
0: Having a good time. Plus, on top of that, you had the kids here for the grad night stuff.
1: Yes, and yeah.
0: It was madness, but enough space. I feel like it has developed in a way where they've given us enough space to breathe.
1: Yeah, you have that room to celebrate and have fun. There's the lawn right there, but then you're right by like the stores and some of the restaurants. So if you want to take a break and grab a great treat, you want to look for, I'm always looking for the hottest merchandise.
0: Like, let's go.
1: I know they can't see me, but I'm wearing my sparkly ears, of course, because I wouldn't be anywhere without them. But I'm always going there just as a destination in its own to look for the merch, to have a bite, and then, you know, that's sometimes a great experience in its own.
0: Beignets, bowling, Lego, dumplings,
1: we've got it all
0: of each other.
1: Yes.
0: And I love how we've developed in a way where it doesn't feel too adulty.
1: Right.
0: And too kid.
1: Yes.
0: You know, it's kid friendly.
1: There's something for everyone.
0: There's something for everyone.
1: There really is. I'm talking about the fact that, you know, Disney is for kids and kids of all ages. That applies to Downtown Disney too, because like you said, you've got the Lego store, but then you've got the home store and you've got World of Disney, just places where anyone can pick up something to remind them of their great time celebrating happy.
0: And listen, my people, you got to understand this. The world's biggest Portos is coming. That construction, I cannot wait. Every time I come by, I'll peek over and I'm like, okay, we're getting there. Little by little, we're getting there. And there's so much fun, not just the bites, but if you need a little bit of a break from, let's say, the parks, and you just want to sit and people watch, it's a great place to do that as well. Let's take it to the hotel stays.
1: Yes, yes.
0: This morning, my son woke up at 5 o'clock so he can go to the gym at the Disneyland Hotel.
1: Wow, okay, that's dedication.
0: Because he heard that it was nice,
1: yes,
0: clean, and fun, and he had a great time this morning.
1: That's what I think. Being local, you know, a staycation here is really fun. There is something to do all the time. We're here at the Disneyland Hotel right now. We could go downstairs and go to Goofy's Kitchen.
0: That's where we started our day today.
1: Exactly.
0: Absolutely.
1: You could have a great brunch, a great lunch or dinner, and get that character experience over at the Grand Californian Hotel and Spa. We've got wonderful things like the Princess Breakfast, which anyone's dream to meet a bunch of princesses in the morning. And then, have you been to Pixar Place Hotel recently?
0: With my friends at Great Maple.
1: Yes, so good. They've got Great Maple. They've got great suites. They've got the Coco Suite, the Incredible Suite.
0: That's the one I haven't stayed at yet. And that is it is a goal of mine to stay there soon. So you have tons of options to stay and play at the Disneyland Resort to celebrate the 70th.
1: And the best way to find out all about that is to go to Disneyland.com because you can look at our offers. 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

I want to just put it over the airwaves, man. 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

0: Channel 93, San Diego's number one hit music station, broadcasting live from Disneyland Resort, having some fun, having a whole lot of fun celebrating the 70th. Ariel.
1: Hello.
0: Tell me about all the things that were in store. Post 70th into the summer, there's a lot of things that are happening at the parks.
1: Yes, like you said, we're celebrating seven decades of happy right now, but we also have some additional things aside from the 70th going on, specifically over at Star Wars Galaxy's Edge.
0: Let's go.
1: Yes, so we have an expanded timeline. So for all of you diehard Star Wars fans, I know my boyfriend is super excited about this. You've got Han Solo, Luke Skywalker, Leia Organa walking around, available to
0: finally.
1: Me.
0: Finally.
1: This is what the fans want.
0: This is the way.
1: Yes, this is the way.
0: This is what we've always wanted, is the opportunity to not just be with the ones from this era of the timeline, but the ones that we grew up on.
1: Yes.
0: Because me seeing Darth come in here for a meet and greet, that's what
1: it still
0: made
1: takes
0: me
1: your
0: loyal.
1: Breath away a little bit, right?
0: Well, yeah. I want to say he's so convincing that in the early 80s, I was like, okay, I guess I'm a dark side kind of guy.
1: You already knew from the beginning.
0: Absolutely.
1: Well, they're going to be available to walk around. You're also going to be able to hear some of John Williams' original music from the from the films around the park. So it'll be really nice for those, you know, those fans, the OG fans, to reconnect. Also inside of some of the stores, you're going to see some new Star Wars items as well.
0: Oh, man, listen, there is something special about buying your merch when you're out shopping anywhere. You're in the parks.
1: Oh, yeah. Take my money.
0: All the helmets.
1: That's all the helmets. Oh,
0: all the
1: so you're
0: helmets.
1: A collector's
0: I'm
1: guy.
0: I'm a collector of helmets. Look, my wife is right there. Helmets.
1: She's like, we don't have any more room for them anymore. What about the build your own lightsabers?
0: You know, I have some from when the kids were little to now. You could tell the different eras of the lightsabers that we built and have in our home.
1: But look, those are amazing memories that you have.
0: They really are. And we're connected to those things. We got an opportunity to get on a new updated Mando Grogu Smuggler's Run.
1: Smuggler's Run. Yeah, so you got a sneak preview of it.
0: Oh, my.
1: So starting on the 22nd, May 22nd, when the film comes out, there's a new scene. Now, it's random, so you may not get it every time, right? Yeah. But Grogu, you'll be able to interact. So now, are you a pilot? Are you an engineer? What
0: so
1: do you like
0: I
1: to get?
0: I was a gunner with 440 kills.
1: All right.
0: I was firing torpedoes
1: in
0: the whole nine. We were in with our friends, and we actually got to interact with
1: Grogu. Okay.
0: So one of my friends was the pilot, and she did a phenomenal job guiding us there. And it was really spectacular.
1: I love it.
0: It really tied this new part of the franchise together with the ride itself without taking away from the ride.
1: Exactly. I love that so much. So, you know, whether you're a new fan, you're an old school fan, there's something for everyone. Now, I want to take us across the street to Disney California Adventure for America's 250th anniversary. Starting July 2nd, you've got Soarin' Across America.
0: Oh, my.
1: So, super fun. Our Imagineers are hard at work filming the most beautiful, you know, sweeping scenes across the U.S. So, you're going to see scenes from Mount Rushmore.
0: Wow.
1: You know, New York Harbor, New England coast. So it's going to be really exciting.
0: I saw somewhere on TikTok, and you can't believe everything you see on TikTok, but somebody said in the Mount Rushmore scene, there's a hidden Mickey.
1: Oh, you know what? We're going to have to find out.
0: You're going to have to find out when you get on there to keep an eye out.
1: You might
0: for
1: have
0: the
1: to ride
0: Mickey.
1: That a couple times because yeah,
0: exactly,
1: you know,
0: right.
1: Whether you're sitting on the left or the right. So
0: awesome. Now, as we go into the summertime, what is the one thing you're looking forward to yourself?
1: Oh, my gosh. Well, the food, right, and the shows. My favorite thing to do, my boyfriend and I love to just go after work. We grab a treat, and you've got those 70th Rice Krispie treats
0: Yes, I had one, yep.
1: So good. You know, people watch, you know, maybe we grab a ride, but we always end with shopping. And there's some beautiful new 70th merch that just dropped.
0: Yeah.
1: It actually is going live today. But that's our favorite thing to do. But I want your listeners to know there's a great child's ticket right now, 3 to 9 years old, $50 day, which is awesome. But have your guests go to Disneyland. Plan their visit. We can't wait to have you celebrate with us.
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Trying to get you that money. $1,000 could definitely go a long way, especially if you're trying to take the fam to Disney, right? A little walking around money. Some spending cash. Zara Larson, Midnight Sun.

Going hard for 3 days straight at the Disneyland Resort. I deserve a medal. Chino on Channel 93, San Diego's number one hit music station. Tomorrow's going to be a tough one at work. I promise you that. My feet are going to hurt. When I get home, I'm going to ice them. For real. Here's Teddy Swims, Mr. Know-It-All. She's

Channel 93, San Diego's number one hit music station. I'd say over the past couple days, the amount of steps has outnumbered the amount of calories. I'm proud of that, okay? Not saying I didn't eat everything inside of Disney, but I walked a lot. I'm going to have to check my steps tomorrow, and then I'll give you an update mañana. Channel 93 right now, Sombra back to friends. Let's go.

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Leon Thomas and Chris Brown on Channel 933. I'm rewatching Insecure, and I had no idea that Leon Thomas is in season two for like a split second. Also, rewatching that show as a California resident hits different. Swim.

Channel 933. So apparently Taylor Swift isn't doing save the dates. She's not handing out wedding invitations. She's calling people personally to invite them to her wedding. And it makes sense. I mean, that save the date could easily get leaked, and then all of a sudden everybody knows when it is and where it is.

0: 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What you doing tonight?
1: I'm about to go to work, actually, in about an hour from now.
0: Oh, where do you work?
1: I'm bartending.
0: Oh, so. That probably is a crazy job. You get to see drunk people every day?
1: Yeah, right?

0: Olivia Rodrigo with Drop Dead on Channel 93.3, San Diego's number one hit music station. All right, tell me, what is the worst job you ever worked and why?
1: One of the worst jobs is coaching high school sports.
0: Really? Why?
1: They pay you peanuts. You don't get paid until the season starts. It's like $2,000 for like 5-6 months of being with other people's kids.
0: Oh. Have you ever got into it with some of the parents? For whatever reason,
1: I've had parents yelling from the stands to put their child in, and I just turn and look at them and shake my head because their child is not as good. So I just keep them on the bench. Hey, I'm trying to win games and keep my job.
0: I feel like dealing with the parents is sometimes worse than dealing with the kids.
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Nick Cannon is getting a docuseries on Netflix that's going to feature his 6 baby mamas and his 12 children. No, I need that to be a reality TV show. That would be better than the Kardashians, mark my words.

0: Channel 933. So I recently sat down with Teddy Swims, and he had the best Coachella performance I've ever seen. And I asked him how it was bringing out all those special guests.
1: So many things were so, like, I guess, like, serendipitously, like, last minute, you know, like, we were rehearsing next to David Lee Roth, so that was just, like, awesome for him to just want to come up and do Jump with me, and Vanessa Carlton, and we had Joe Jonas, and, yeah, you know, I got to do When You Look Me in the Eyes by him, and yeah, see Nick's part, so it was, like, I was so excited that he, like, because I was telling him a couple years prior I met him, he came to a show of ours in, like, London, and telling him, like, I came to their show. This was like when Camp Rock was out, because Demi was opening up for them, you know, when this was like, I was maybe 15 and I saw them doing that song, and I was like, that was me and my first girlfriend's, like, love song, you know. So when I was asking him to come up and do Coachella with us, because he was happened to be there, he was like, well, you know, I know you brought up When You Look Me in the Eyes is, like, important to you. And I was like, no, you wouldn't really,
0: bro.
1: Come on, man.
0: I love that.
1: For Jonas Brothers lore, it was so sick.
0: Yeah.
1: I had so much fun.
0: Make sure you check out my entire conversation with Teddy Swims on my socials at Kayla Thomas 40.
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Somber with Back to Friends on Channel 933. All right, so coming up in a few minutes, you're going to get to hear a little bit more of my conversation with Teddy Swims, all about why he decided to call his tour the Ugly Tour. Domo with Selena Gomez.

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We just kicked off the top 99 countdown on Channel 933, San Diego's number one hit music station. Have you been seeing the videos of Harry Styles' tour that just kicked off in Amsterdam? The stage is huge. And there's this video going viral of him like running around the stage, and it might as well be like a racetrack. That's how long it is. And I see now why he was doing all those marathons. He has song number 8.

Song number five on the top net at 9 is going to Justin Bieber. You think he's going to take forever to give us another album now that he already put out 2? I don't want him to go into hiatus for like another

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0: Amazing.
1: Channel 933, what's up? I'm Kayla. So I recently sat down with Teddy Swims to talk about his new song, performing at Coachella, his upcoming tour. But I asked him if he ever got tired of singing Lose Control.
2: I wouldn't say I get tired of performing it, no, because I think it's such a wonderful thing to perform and everybody loves it, you know? Mm-hmm. I definitely get tired of hearing it, you know what I mean? Like, there's always another performance of it, and then, like, what it's always when we're listening back to it, and I'm like, can you turn the song off? But I am so grateful for what it's done in my life, and I do love the song. It's a remarkable tune, but I just...
1: It's on the radio, it's on TikTok, you're singing it. I mean, we all get tired of our own voice.
2: Exactly, yeah. 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

Doja Cat and SZA on Channel 933. One of my favorite Doja Cat albums was Planet Her. And recently, Doja teased that her V Deluxe album is kind of going to be like this sister to Planet Her. She said it's going to be very sensuous.

0: Teddy Swims with Mr. Know-It-All on Channel 933, San Diego's number one hit music station. So I got the chance to sit down with him last week to talk about that song. And he told me that it's basically a song about self-sabotage and using that as a defense mechanism.
1: Steve Merton had this, it's like a, you know, the prophet's dilemma where, you know, basically this, it's like self-defeating versus self-fulfilling prophecy. And you know, like... on one end, like the self-defeating prophecy is this bit of, you know, if you do nothing, you know, maybe that's why this thing falls apart. Or self-fulfilling prophecy is pretty much like every episode of That's So Raven, you know, where she sees something in the future and then she tries to do everything and double down to make sure it doesn't happen. But because of those actions, it's why it also happens. So I thought I've been on both sides of the spectrum of that in love, where I've tried so hard to like protect something and keep something from falling apart that maybe it is the reason why, and then also like never fully giving myself to it as well, and that being the reason why it fell apart. And So I just kind of was obsessed with that you know, that prophet's dilemma thing, and was like, this would be a cool kind of concept for a tune. And
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0: Channel 933, San Diego's number one hit music station. I'm Kayla, and it's about that time. Your girl is out of here. Don't forget, tomorrow we have your chance to win Disneyland tickets. You just got to be caller 93, and you'll win a four-pack of one-day, one-park tickets to either DCA or Disneyland Park. All right, so you have two chances tomorrow, 8 a.m. with Gina and Frankie, and then again at 4 p.m. with Chino. So make sure you listen to one, all right? Have a great rest of your night, and of course, I'll be here tomorrow. Bye.
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0: is complicated, and it's easy to get overwhelmed. 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

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Yo, it's Angelina. Just saw the photos of Ariana Grande rehearsing for the Eternal Sunshine Tour. I'm so happy our girl.

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1: American Girls from Harry Styles. I feel like I'm dancing like John Hamm every time I hear that song. I'm at Angelina on air. The new hit list with One Republic. I Need Your Love.

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1: My stepson's Little League, they have a what they call an old timers game, right? Yeah. So I got invited to play last year and I run to first base. I pulled my hamstring. So I got a text message yesterday.

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Channel 933, San Diego's number one hit music station. We are in the middle of Disneyland week, and if you want to win a 4-pack of tickets to Disneyland, all you got to do is listen in the 8 o'clock hour. You are winning with Gina and Frankie. 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Be caller number 93, and those tickets are yours. Good luck.

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1: So Joshua Tree has their own pickleball community. Yeah. I was like, oh, just wondering, like, how does this work? 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And he's like, nah, you're not our friend. 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

Tasha will be here in San Diego this Saturday, May 23rd, and Gina and Frankie want to send you to see her. 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

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Right here on Channel 933, Gina and Frankie are going to be playing the Disney Sounder of the Day in the 8 o'clock hour, and then Chino's going to be playing it in the 4 p.m. hour. 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Be caller number 93, and those tickets are yours. It's Channel 933.

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This is super cool. So the Barbie truck tour is heading to San Diego this weekend. It's going to be posted up in Carlsbad, and it's super cute. You can get exclusive Barbie merch. They have tote bags, water bottles, t-shirts, and so much more. I mean, I might have to go check it out. Check

So SeaWorld is debuting their new drone show this Friday, and it looks so cool. I saw the article that said they are switching out their fireworks and switching them to drones. And I wasn't sure how I was going to feel about this, but after seeing all the videos from this past weekend during their preview, I need to see this in person. This is a must. 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

Mr. Drizzy Drake, look, I am here for all of the shout-outs on your new album, but all the disses, some of them, you know, they're just not necessary. Like, why are you coming at Rihanna? I know that's your ex, but come on, leave her alone and her babies and her man. 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

Man, Taylor Swift is keeping it on the lock. She does not want any information about her wedding to get out. 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
4: Good morning, San Diego. Today is May 19th. I usually say happy Tuesday, but given everything that happened yesterday here in San Diego, so it feels a little different this morning.
1: Yes. Yeah, I'm in Boston right now, but I can't hear Gina. I think Rocco might need to push something into your microphone so I can hear you talk.
4: Okay.
1: Well, there you are. There's Gina Latina, everybody.
4: Okay. What I just said, Frankie, is good morning, San Diego. Usually I say happy Tuesday, but given everything that's happened in the last 24 hours here in San Diego, I'm just saying good morning, San Diego. Glad we're all here and alive today.
1: I agree. We have lots to discuss this morning in regards to what happened in San Diego yesterday and so much more. We'll get into that shortly. It's time right now for News That Matters.
4: Three people were killed at the shooting at the Islamic Center of San Diego in Claremont yesterday, along with the two shooters. Police are investigating right now as a possible hate crime. Now, the shooters were two teenage boys, a 17-year-old and a 19-year-old. I watched every press conference yesterday. Mm-hmm. I was watching this all along. We're going to talk about it later. My nephew was like one of the first responders there. One of the mothers of the boy called police at 9:40 a.m. and told them that her son was missing and she thought he was suicidal. He had stolen her guns and a car. Police tracked the car to the Fashion Valley Mall but couldn't find them. They then got a call around 11:40 that there was a shooting at the Islamic Center in Claremont. Now, police got to the scene in 4 minutes, which is like record time. Three people had been shot, including the security guard, who is being called a hero as he was able to fend these boys off so they didn't hurt more people because he shot back at them. The two boys drove off. They shot at a landscaper down the street who luckily was protected by his helmet he was wearing.
1: Oh, wow.
4: So he was okay. But yeah, that's crazy. And then the police found the two boys a few blocks away dead in their car from what at least one of them is a self-inflicted gunshot. They haven't confirmed that the other one is that. Now, police haven't officially named the victims, but there are two names that are pretty legitimate floating around online. One of the kids, the police said, was a student at Madison High School and was on the wrestling team last year, but was attending school online. That's all we know for now. But if you have any tips for the FBI, you can call 1-800-CALL-FBI. They are asking if you know anything. There's also a website that they created, fbi.gov/Islamic Center of San Diego Shooting. Our mayor, governor, president all spoke on it yesterday. I know you're in Boston, Frankie, but this was just all over everywhere here in San Diego.
1: Same here in Boston. People are asking me, is everybody okay back in San Diego? And that's when I knew it was real. When, you know, you see stories locally and then it becomes national news as quick as it did, you definitely know that it was a serious situation for sure.
4: Yeah. Tonight is game one of the NBA Eastern Conference Finals between the Cleveland Cavaliers and the New York Knicks. And tickets are going for more than $30,000 for the game. And that's a steal considered the seats for the second game of the Eastern Finals have reached $34,000.
1: Gina, who are you rooting for?
4: I do not care. I do have... I will say I do have a New York Knicks shirt that I wear because it's comfortable. And that's the team that Timothy Chalamet goes for, right?
5: Yeah.
4: I might root for them.
1: Okay.
4: Who should I root for?
5: Whoever has the hottest players, dog.
4: I don't know, though. I don't watch. Who is the better team, Frankie?
1: I'd say the Cavaliers you might want to go for, but you know, you go for whoever you want to, Gina Latino. Don't let me sway you, okay?
4: Is that your prayer? Rockwell a little bit like, you sure Cleveland Cavs are better? Why is one celeb involved with smuggling $8 million worth of cocaine in a shipment of their product? Did you hear this story?
1: No.
4: I'll tell you all about it at 6:10.
1: All right, details coming up next. We do have your Disneyland tickets. Your designated hour to win is this morning. Between 8 and 9, we got Padres tickets. And so much more as this morning continues. Thank you for having us on.
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0: Is One Celeb involved with smuggling $8 million worth of cocaine?
1: That is wild. Details right now inside Gina's Big Scoop as you're waking it up early on a Tuesday. It is Gina and Frankie. We do have your Disneyland tickets this morning, Padres tickets this morning, Kesha tickets this morning, and more. Full details at the end of Gina's Big Scoop.
0: So is Kim Kardashian involved with smuggling cocaine in her Skims packages? Okay, that is the headline this morning that you will see everywhere. So the answer is kind of. Okay, so a truck driver was sentenced to 13 years in prison for trying to smuggle $8 million worth of cocaine in a shipment of Kim Kardashian's Skims. Okay, so in September, Border Patrol stopped the delivery truck crossing into England from Europe on a ferry. They had an x-ray of the driver's cargo, and they uncovered 200 pounds of Bolivian cocaine in the Kim Kardashian Skims packaging. If you don't know, Skims is Kim Kardashian's line of, like, it's Angie's favorite brand, okay? Yeah. The driver confessed to try to get a lighter sentence, and he agreed to be a mule, and he got paid about $5,000 to do that. Now, Kim Kardashian is not being implicated in the scheme. It was literally just a driver transporting it, but it was just, the headline is because it's in her Skims, like her Skims boxes, all this cocaine.
2: I know. I want to know what they were smuggling it in, because if it's the ones with the butt pads, I mean, there is a lot of extra room in there, so I get it.
1: True story.
0: So, did you know that Olivia Rodrigo paid for therapy for her entire touring crew? This is really cool. Olivia reportedly funded free therapy for members of her crew throughout the Guts World Tour, which was a huge tour. They had 102 shows. Mm-hmm. One of her guitarists actually talked about how Olivia and her tour manager organized the free therapy. She said the experience, she described it as something she had never seen before on tour, and she'd been on a lot of tours as a guitarist, saying the access to therapy helped strengthen her own commitment to mental health care. So, kudos to Olivia Rodrigo. Yeah. The Big Scoop is brought to you by San Diego County Credit Union. It's not Big Bank Banking. It's better.
1: So lots to listen for this morning as you are waking it up. 7:10 with Gina's Big Scoop. You're winning tickets to the Padres game. They are back in first place after a win yesterday. 7:10 tickets yours. And then between 8.
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31: San Diego weather today, mostly sunny, high near 73 along the coast. Light northwest wind will pick up a little bit later. Currently, the San Diego International Airport clear with 57 degrees.
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So there's a new driving scam, Gina the Latina, that I have noticed quite a few times in Chula Vista recently. It's gotten me, and I think you've been got by this driving scam as well. I bet Angie's been got by this. I bet people listening in right now have been got by this driving scam, and you have no idea you got by it. A new driving scam that I'm aware of. I want to share it with you next. Hang for like 3 minutes. Channel 933.

0: So this is something I'm going to share with you, Gina, Angie, everybody listening right now. It's a driving scam that I've noticed, and I think we've all been got by this at least once recently. And it's something I want you to be aware of. It is Gina Frankie, Channel 933. We do have those Disneyland tickets between 8 and 9 this morning, so hang for that. So I noticed this first, Gina, in Chula Vista a few weeks ago, right? And in Chula Vista, I was driving around. And as I was driving, I noticed something on the back of a car. On the back of a car was a bumper sticker.
1: Mm-hmm.
0: And the bumper sticker said, "Please be patient, student driver."
1: Oh,
0: which
1: yeah.
0: we see all the time, right? Mm-hmm. You know, and when you see that, you kind of give them the right of way. They can cut you off. They can drive a little bit worse because you kind of feel bad for them, I guess, you know?
1: I stay away because I'm like, man, they're going to hit me.
0: Or you do that. Yes, yeah, no, good point, right? So you stay away. But I noticed it was on like a high-end car, and I thought it was kind of weird that, you know, someone's learning how to drive on like an $80,000 car. But I didn't think much of it. It is what it is. That was a few weeks ago.
1: I'm surprised they put a sticker on an $80,000
2: car. Yeah, right? You know, or maybe it was their parents.
0: But not even like a sticker. I think it's like one of those things that like you put on the back window.
2: I think it's a magnet.
1: Okay.
0: And then a couple of weeks ago, I'm driving around again and pulling in front of me, driving pretty crappy, was another high-end car with another magnet on it that simply said, "Please be patient, student driver." And I'm like, this is another expensive car. And I'm thinking to myself, interesting, but maybe that's the way of the land. I don't know. It's been a while since I've been a student driver. Then this past weekend, it happened for a third time. I saw another magnet on the back of a car, "Please be patient, student driver," on another high-end car. So this time, instead of letting them cut in front of me or drive, however, I pulled up on them, and it was a grown-ass man driving that car. So I stopped for a second, and here's what I think the scam is. I think people are getting these magnets and putting them on their cars so that they can drive and cut you off and drive like crap, and you're going to feel bad for them thinking they're a student driver. But no, they're grown people that are putting these on their cars just so they can get away with being bad drivers.
1: Where do you get these from, Temu or what?
0: I'd imagine Temu probably. I should check right now. Maybe Amazon for a few bucks, and you slap this in the back of your nice car, and that way when you cut somebody off or you're at like that four-way, they let you go first because they feel bad.
1: I don't know if I believe that because I don't really like do anything special when there's a student driver. It's more like, be careful, but I'm not like letting them go in front of me or doing like, they gotta learn to drive. However, they gotta learn to drive in the real world.
0: If they did cut you off though, you'd be like, all right, you know what? I see your thing. You're a new driver. You wouldn't get as mad. If somebody cuts you off regularly, you're probably gonna, we know from your past experiences with your boyfriend in the car, you give the finger every now and then, Gina the Latina. You probably would have
1: given someone. Well, that guy was speeding down about to crash into us.
0: Yes, however, if we had a student driver.
1: I feel like student drivers drive really slow. That's the only thing.
2: I think they need to learn in a parking lot or something.
0: Just something to be aware of. You might see those on the backs of expensive cars wherever you are, and just know in my mind they're buying them off of Temu or Amazon and putting them on their cars so they can be erratic drivers.
1: We'll be on the lookout.
0: Okay, perfect. Thank you, Gina.
1: You know, yesterday before everything happened with the shooting, I got a text from my nephew saying, "Hey, there's a live shooter and I'm on my way right now to there." And that was like the scariest text because there was like no news. There was nothing going on. We're going to talk about that next and give you my experience of what happened yesterday.
0: Gina and I were texting throughout the day as well. Definitely crazy situation. And Gina has that firsthand experience.

0: Yesterday, I got a text from my nephew, who's like my son, saying he was on his way and there was an active shooter. And I was like, what? What is going on?
1: And this was before, like,
0: before it broke in the news. Yes.
1: Gina had sent me a text as well, like, whoa, this is happening. I was like, wow. So you were getting, like, this first-hand info before San Diego even knew what was happening.
0: Yeah. So Gina, the Frankie V Morning Show, Channel 933. So I get a text yesterday from my nephew. My nephew is 23 years old. He lives with us. He's like a son to me. He's lived with us since he was 17. He is now an EMT going to paramedic school. He wants to be a fire paramedic, you know.
2: Nice.
0: So he's working long hours. And I don't even know his schedule. It's so crazy. But yesterday I get a text. And it was at 11:49, and it said active shooter call right now at the Islamic Center in Claremont. Multiple victims, shooters still up. I said, oh damn. He says, love ya. I'll keep you updated. You know, when someone says love ya, I'm like, what the heck is going on?
2: Yeah.
0: You know?
2: Right.
0: So I really go on the news. There's nothing on the news yet. Right. So I'm like, oh, wait, are you working? Yes. You're going there? Yes. I said, be careful. And he's like, always love ya. And he says, gotta go. We'll update you when I can. Right. And so I was like, what is going on? And still I'm like, looking on the news, there's nothing, because you know they're the first responders
2: going
0: in, right? And then everything hits, right? And I and you hear about the story about, like, what's going on at the Islamic Center, but just hearing from him and knowing he was going straight there, and there was like so many first responders and everybody going there, and then you don't know what's going on. It kind of causes like I don't even know how to explain the feeling, but. I was worried.
2: Yeah, I think the line, I'll update you when I can, that is just so hard hitting, because it's like, what do you mean? Like, how am I supposed to communicate with you? And then, you know, he's going into such a dangerous situation.
0: Yes. And he said, I love you, like about five times in that hour or so. Cause later he was saying they were waiting outside, cause he was still here. He was there when it was active. So they were waiting outside until it's clear to go in. To possibly help victims, right? And he's kind of trying to keep me updated as much as he can, but he's obviously working. And it's just, you know, I just thought in that moment, you know, this poor security guard who was, thankfully he was there. Yeah. That security guard who died, he saved a lot of people that day. He is a hero there, because had he not been there to fend off these teenagers who came in shooting, a lot more people would have been dead. He's a father of eight. I don't know if you guys know that, right?
1: Yeah.
0: He is a father of eight. So eight kids do not have their dad today. The police were there within 4 minutes of the call. And I believe that, because my nephew was there within 5 minutes of the thing too. You know what I mean? And so the San Diego Police Chief, Scott Weil, he spoke about the quick law enforcement yesterday during the press conference.
3: We got a lot of work to do to try to figure out what led up to this and exactly what actions took place, but I can tell you with 100% certainty, the heroic actions of the responding officers and deputies is beyond words. To know that this many of our public servants are willing to leave their loved ones behind, drop what they're doing, and run towards gunfire without asking any questions is remarkable.
0: I mean, they had all forces out. Everybody was there.
2: Wow. Yeah, and I think that it's something we take for granted, because we expect police and the ambulance people and EMTs and all that to just get there, but they are people just like us.
1: Humans, yeah.
2: You know what I mean? I mean, yeah, they went through a lot of training and all this, but they are normal people.
0: My nephew is 23 years old. He had been working since 7 p.m. last night when he got that call, and he was still working all day yesterday. I mean, it doesn't end there. So shout out to all the law enforcement, the first responders, the fire, like everybody. There's so many people involved here that a lot of people don't recognize, and they go unnoticed throughout all this.
2: Yeah.
0: And had it not been for them, had it not been for that security guard, this would have been a lot worse. I'm not saying this is horrible, but it would have been a lot worse. There was kids going to school right there. There was a lot of things going on. The latest update is that the shooters were two teenage boys, a 17-year-old and a 19-year-old. Mm-hmm. The mother of the 17-year-old boy called police at 9:40 and told them that her son was missing. She thought he was suicidal. He had stolen her guns, a car, and left some sort of note behind. Police tracked the car to the Fashion Valley Mall through the license plate reader, but didn't find them. Then they got that call at 11:40 that there was a shooting at the Islamic Center of San Diego, and police got to the scene in 4 minutes. Three people had been shot, including the security guard who saved a lot of people. And then the two boys, one of them was for sure self-inflicted, and they haven't said the other one. So
1: again, I'm glad your nephew, Stephen, is okay.
0: Yeah.
1: I know that was a tough situation on that. Thank you again to the San Diego Police Department, because I feel like so many times we hear negative things in the police department, but, you know, 4.5 minutes to arrive and jump into a scene like that, just a big thank you to them for sure.
0: Yeah, and it's more than police. There's a lot of like BORTAC, the Border Patrol, like all these other people are involved in this too. You know, like they all show up. My nephew hasn't come home from work yet, by the way. He's still working. I think he's coming home this morning finally. But and he's only one. I can't imagine all these other people that are tirelessly working around the clock. So thank you to all that. By the way, if you do have any tips for the FBI, call 1-800-CALL-FBI. The FBI has taken over the case, by the way. FBI.gov/Islamic Center of San Diego shooting. They've also set up a GoFundMe for the victims.
1: And we'll definitely keep you updated as we get more information throughout the morning. But thoughts continue to go out. And again, thank you, Gina, for sharing that story. We appreciate that. Thanks.

0: Gina and Frankie, we do have your money, $1,000 coming up at 7. But before we do that, we have news that matters with Gina the Latina.
1: Do you have a parallel play friendship? It's a new trend, and this is what's going on right now. Yeah.
0: All right, details coming up next, plus $1,000. Channel 933. Take the holy waters watered down, and this town's lost its faith. Our colors will fade.

0: have a parallel play friendship.
1: Parallel play friendship. We'll find out what that is right now. Sad news that matters. Don't forget at the very end, right at 7 o'clock, you're winning $1,000. And 7:10 on Channel 933 will get you those Padres tickets.
0: Some more videos are coming out about all the people going crazy over the Swatch release that happened over the weekend.
2: So crazy.
0: In New York, cops had to pepper spray the crowd at the mall because people were going nuts over these Swatch watches. Okay. Mm-hmm. The videos show the crowds going insane Saturday morning. Four people got arrested at the mall.
2: Over a watch?
0: Yes. And all this chaos is over the Royal Pop Watch, which is a collab between Swatch and AP, which is Audemars Piguet. Did I say
2: Piguet.
0: Audemars Piguet. It's one of the top four rapper watches, is what I'm told. And it costs about $400. And everybody has been trying to get their hands on one of these things.
1: So these AP watches, like the full-size ones, are like crazy amounts of money. So you're actually getting one, even though $400 is expensive, it's way cheaper than getting an actual one. So it's causing for the frenzy. It's also causing for like the real watch heads to get kind of frustrated, basically.
0: Real watch. So now there's real sneaker heads, now there's real watch heads.
2: Oh, yeah, gosh.
1: Yeah, watch heads are big, and they're getting frustrated at the fact that these are being sold at this price.
0: Right when I saw it, I this is how I describe it. I looked at pictures of it. It's like the white rabbit from Alice in Wonderland and that big watch he has carried.
1: So what are you guys going to do?
0: And it's on a string. What do you do? Yes. Just carry it around?
2: You put it in your pocket. It's a pocket watch.
0: You don't even get to show it off.
2: No.
1: No, it just sits there. It's a waste. It's an honest waste that people are going crazy
0: for. What is wrong with people? Anyways, they're being resold for lots of money right now if you want them. It's graduation season, and in honor of it, Mattel just dropped their graduation Barbie.
2: It's so cute. I'm not graduating, but I really want one. She's cute.
0: If you have a graduate who loves Barbie, go ahead and get the graduation Barbie. So parallel play friendships are on the rise right now. Have you heard of a parallel play friendships? They're pretty cool. It's basically about hanging out with your friends without the pressure to constantly talk or be on, okay? So the concept comes from childhood where kids play side by side, but they kind of do their own thing, and now it's trending with adult friendships. So instead of planning big, high energy hangouts, people are just spending time together while doing separate activities like reading, working, scrolling, or even doing chores in the same page. So you're in the same area, but you're not actually interacting or talking much.
2: Me and my friends used to call each other to come over and just nap and be on our phones.
0: Yeah. So you invented parallel play friendships. They are on the rise.
1: They say
0: it's low effort connection that still satisfies that need for closeness.
1: And it's so funny you said it. It does remind me like my daughter Jasmine at daycare. She just sits there with all of her friends. They don't talk, they don't do nothing. They just sit there and play with the toys in front of them, but they're hanging out. Parallel friendships.
0: Absolutely. This one celeb is back with her cheating boyfriend, and people everywhere, including myself right now, are just shaking their heads like, what are you doing, girl?
1: Who is that in the updates? Coming your way at 7:10 with Gina's Big Scoop. Also, your first place Padres tickets at 7:10. Disneyland tickets between 8 and 9 when that sounder goes off. And as promised, let's get you paid $1,000 cash right now.
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1: We got details right now. Inside Gina's Big Scoop on Channel 933. It is Frankie V. The Padres won last night. Dodgers lost, which means they are in first place right now. We want you to go to the nearly sold-out game versus the Phillies on the 26th. Now, these tickets are yours, but to win, we're going to make you work for them. You got to listen in closely to Gina's Big Scoop. There'll be a question at the end.
0: So Shakira was found not guilty on tax fraud, and now Spain, the country, has to pay her $70 million plus interest. Okay, this was a huge win for Shakira. If you don't know what happened, for the last 8 years, the equivalent of what would be like the IRS here, so the IRS in Spain, they're not called that, but I'm just like explaining to you guys, has been trying to charge her with tax fraud, saying she was hiding money in secret offshore accounts, not paying taxes during the time she lived there, because she lived there when she was married to her ex-husband or whatever. But during that year, she was on a world tour, so to pay taxes there, you have to live there more than half a year. And she said she wasn't there. They said she was, whatever. Well, yesterday they sided with Shakira. They say she did not commit tax fraud and they have to pay her $70 million now. Shakira was happy. She said there was never any fraud, but she was unhappy. She said, yet for nearly a decade, I was treated as guilty. So good news for Shakira.
2: Pay up.
0: Yes. Megan Thee Stallion and her boyfriend, NBA star Klay Thompson, are reportedly back together.
1: No.
0: After cheating on her. If you forgot, just a few weeks ago, she was calling him out on social media.
2: Yeah.
0: Like, she full on posted a whole post saying how he cheated on her. And remember, she was like cooking for him and his family for Thanksgiving.
2: He bought her that huge car.
0: Yes. What'd you say?
1: Didn't she drop out of like her show as well?
0: Yeah, she dropped out of Moulin Rouge, you know, all these things, right? So, and then this past weekend, they're just back together on social media like nothing. She's posting selfies of them. They're out to dinner like nothing ever happened.
2: And this is why you don't publicly break up like that, because now you look stupid.
0: Yes, absolutely. And she even went on and said that he spent $400,000 on her. Like, I feel like he love bombs her. So she said every couple argues and goes through things. And then she went and talked about how he just spent $400,000 on her at the mall. I am not impressed. The internet is split. Some people love the comeback, okay, whatever, people go through, others not buying it at all. I just don't get, like, why, okay, you're saying you're broken up, and then why are you bragging about all the money he's spending? He did that last time.
2: That's weird.
0: He named a whole boat after you and it didn't work.
2: Yeah, right.
0: It didn't work.
1: No. All right.
0: The Big Scoop is brought to you by San Diego County Credit Union. It's not big bank banking. It's better.
1: Cardi B gets back with Stephon Diggs. She gets back with Klay Thompson. I feel like these NBA and football players get away with cheating and causing issues in these.
0: Hopefully not anymore.
1: All right, for sure. That's Gina's Big Scoop. There's a question based on that coming up at 7:20. That's going to score you tickets in to the Padres game, nearly sold out game versus the Phillies. Yours, 7:20, Channel 933. Be here.

0: it up. Loving, I'm living, so we turn it up. Yeah, we turn it up.
1: It's Tuesday,
2: which means we have Crazy Confessions at 7:40.
1: With Gina and Frankie
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0: It is the Gina Delatina and a Frankie V Morning Show. Padres won yesterday. Dodgers lost yesterday because they're playing each other, which means our Padres are now in first place.
1: Yeah.
0: They play the Dodgers again today and tomorrow. But let's do this. Let's get you tickets in to see the first place Padres take on the Phillies on the 26th. This game is nearly sold out. You're in for free right now if you were color 9. I can simply answer Gina's Big Scoop question.
1: So Megan Thee Stallion is back with her cheaty boyfriend, Klay Thompson, and she was bragging about how much money he spent on her.
0: Yep.
1: How much was that?
0: 855-570-1933. Be the ninth person to call in and answer that correctly, and you're getting tickets into the Padres game for free from Gina, Frankie, and Channel 933. Good luck.

0: get between 8 and 9 o'clock. You're winning those Disneyland tickets during that designated hour. Gina Franke, Channel 933, but we do have Padres tickets to give away right now in Chula Vista. Good morning, Lily.
1: Good morning.
2: Good morning.
0: Are you driving right now?
1: Hi, Gina.
2: Hi.
0: Where are you driving to?
1: I'm driving to work. I am on my way to work right now.
0: Okay. And you got us on, which is a good thing. So you're halfway there. You got us listening in. You listen to Gina's Big Scoop. Now, if you can answer Gina's Big Scoop question, you're going to see the first place Padres play the Phillies next Tuesday night.
2: So Megan Thee Stallion is back with her cheating boyfriend, and she was bragging about how much money he spent on her when they got back together. How much money was that?
1: $400,000.
2: You are correct.
0: Go to the Padres versus the Phillies game. And the cool thing is,
1: so
0: Lily.
1: Thank
0: yes,
1: you.
0: The first 40,000 fans in the building get one of those really cool patriotic Aloha shirts that their SVP was wearing in the studio. So get there early. It is a 6:40 start. So make sure you get there early on Tuesday. And congratulations.
1: Awesome. Thank you so much. Have a good day, you guys. Bye.
2: You too. Have a good day.
0: When it continues in that 8 o'clock hour with your Disneyland tickets, for sure.
2: So you know who isn't having a good day, Frankie? Is our very own Adji. So Frankie is doing the show from Boston today, so he can't see what's going on in the studio. We just talk to each other. We hear each other. We know each other that well that we can do that. But Angie has been freaking out over something that has been going on all morning long. And normally I say she's over-exaggerating. Yeah. She is not over-exaggerating. Like, should we take her to the hospital?
0: To the hospital.
2: I don't know what's going on either. I'm not a doctor. Okay, well, I've never seen this before.
0: I'm 3,000 miles away. We'll find out together, San Diego, at 7:30. What's going on with Angie this morning? 7:30. Be here.

0: Frankie, so you're in Boston. You have no clue what's been going on in here. Angie swears she's going to die.
1: Angie's going to die.
0: Yes.
1: Okay, that is Gina. My name is Frankie V. Do I need to fly back right now to step in and help?
0: I mean, I don't know. I'm honestly a little worried for her. You cannot see her, but she all morning long since like 5 a.m., she's been sticking her tongue out.
1: In the Channel 933 studio.
0: Yeah, and tell me, do you see this? Anyways, Angie, I'll let you take over. Tell him what's going on because he cannot see you.
2: Okay, so my hives are popping right now. Let me just tell you. I woke up this morning like any other day. It was normal. And I went into the bathroom to brush my teeth. And what I noticed on my toothbrush was all black. And I was like, what the heck is this? I thought maybe there was dirty water from my sink or something. And I'm like, oh my God, I know. I'm like, oh my gosh, am I brushing my teeth with dirty water? So I open up my mouth. My teeth are black. My cheeks inside of my mouth are black. There's little black particles. My tongue, Frankie, was pitch black, and I'm freaking out.
0: So all morning long, Frankie, you've been in Boston, you can't see, so during commercial breaks, whatever, she's like, hey, look at my tongue. And I'm not going to lie, when she first saw her tongue, it did look black.
2: And I was scraping it.
0: And I was like, so I'm thinking, like, was she eating black licorice? Like, what is going on? Like, I didn't want to scare her, but her tongue was black, like, all morning long. We stick out your tongue, is it still black? It's still black.
2: So that's what I've been trying to find out. I'm like, did I just get the new plague or the new something that just came out called black tongue or something?
0: Not even a lie. We're going to post a picture of this at Channel 933. Her tongue is black. Okay, it's kind of looking a little better right now, but it's still pretty dark.
1: So your toothbrush in your bathroom is covered in black and your mouth is covered in black and you have no idea where black came from.
2: It looks like I took a spoonful of soot and just stuck it in my mouth. I did not eat anything black yesterday. I did not drink anything black.
0: Wait, stick your tongue out again. It does look dark. It looks like she was sucking on like a blue raspberry lollipop, but not even that blue, like more black. Like if there was a black lollipop.
2: Nothing at all.
0: She's like breaking out in hives. She's been so stressed out. So we decided to bring it to air.
2: Yeah.
0: And you have no clue what this can come from.
2: Well, so I started Googling and I was like, why is my tongue black? You know, obviously the worst things come up.
0: Like what?
2: But
0: cancer?
2: Cancer, poor brushing habits, but that's not it because I'm always brushing my teeth. Smoking tobacco, I don't smoke or chew tobacco. It said breathing through your mouth overnight, maybe.
0: Yeah,
2: but
0: you do snore.
2: But I'm not doing anything different than I haven't done. Except this one thing on this list. Last night, I was having an upset tummy, and so I decided to take some medicine. And first off, I had no idea that this medicine does anything other than make my stomach feel better. I took Pepto-Bismol. Now, if you know anything about Pepto-Bismol, it's pink, a bright pink. So I can understand if I took that and then my tongue was a bright pink, but no, it was pure black. Well, one of the things on this list says common causes of a black tongue is medication. Bismuth, I don't even know how to pronounce this, but it says Pepto-Bismol, antibiotics, and iron supplements.
0: Are you taking iron?
2: No, it was the Pepto-Bismol.
0: No, but that's still weird. I've taken Pepto-Bismol. My tongue does not get black. And I don't have black coming out of my toothbrush. And like,
1: Smarter people than us that listen in.
0: Yes.
1: Could somebody look at this photo and see if we should be worried about Angie? Is she going to pass away from a black tongue? Is this minimal? Is it the Pepto-Bismol?
2: I can't go out like this.
0: I don't think it's... Have you ever had a black tongue due to Pepto-Bismol, Frankie?
1: Maybe black tongue, hell no.
0: I mean, I haven't had taken Pepto-Bismol in a long time, but that does seem kind of stretching it. Stick out your tongue again.
1: You're nasty.
0: It's getting better by like, but if
2: I've been scraping it all morning.
0: What are you scraping in
2: my nails?
1: Add Channel 933 on Instagram. And our stories, please go check out this photo. Any help before Angie passes away would be amazing. We appreciate
2: Thanks.
1: It. We do have Disneyland tickets. Hopefully Angie's around for those between 8 and 9. Also, Crazy Confessions coming up next. Channel 9.

0: Just a reminder, your designated Disney hour for Disneyland tickets is 8 a.m. So between 8 and 9, Disneyland tickets will be yours, but it's time for...
1: This is crazy!
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0: Yeah, we do these on Tuesdays to Thursdays right around 7:40. If you're new to this show, Crazy Confessions is when...
3: That time you're pushed to limit, you did something you're not proud of. Let's get back at someone. Maybe someone cheated on you. Maybe someone did something horrible to you. And when we hear what they did first, we're like, oh, I understand why you did what you did.
0: We're going to start with Anonymous in National City. Thank you for calling in. What is your crazy confession this morning?
4: Well, I've been married for 5 years, and 2 months in, I found out that my husband was cheating on me. Okay. And I kind of didn't bring it up to him. I didn't want to make anything awkward, but we stayed together. Like, I never really figured out who it was, pretty much. And it was really driving me crazy. And at this point, like, we've gone through a divorce, but while we were still in the process of divorcing, I wanted to figure out who the lady was. And I kind of snooped through all his things. I did some investigating, and I figured out that it was a coworker of his, but she was married. I was just super pissed at that point, and I went to her husband, and I told him what was going on. I told him that she was sleeping with my soon-to-be ex-husband.
0: Wow. Hey, by the way, your wife's sleeping with my soon-to-be ex-husband. And then what's his reaction? Like, how does he react to that?
4: No, he didn't believe me at first. And he was just very shocked. So I had to prove it to him. And I actually, like, printed out text messages.
3: Oh, wow.
4: I printed out photos. I was, like, showing him. I was saying, like, I've been dealing with this for a long time. Like, you better deal with it quickly, too, because we need to get them out of our lives.
0: And so how does this finish off? What goes on from here?
4: My ex-husband, like, he got very angry. He accused me of ruining their lives and, like, intruding into their space. Like, no, I don't care. Because it was the right thing to do.
3: Yeah.
4: Like, it might have sounded crazy, but
3: I think she was just doing justice for the husband because he would have never known.
0: There you go. Thank you for sharing your crazy confession this morning.
4: Thanks.
0: Let's jump over to Anonymous. You wanted to stay anonymous for a good reason. So you caught your husband cheating. How?
5: I found in an envelope that was mailed to him from a woman. And in there were tons of photos of her just, like, printed out from, like, your local Walgreens.
3: Jeez, of her
5: being naked in all different types of positions and all this little fun stuff.
0: Hard copied photos sent. Hang for like 3 minutes. We're going to play a song, but we want to hear the rest of your crazy confession, all right?
5: Thanks.

0: o'clock, $1,000 yours. Disneyland tickets between 8 and 9. Gina Frankie, Channel 933. So that's something we do every Tuesday and Thursday called Crazy Confessions.
1: That time you were pushed to the limit, you did something you're not proud of. But when we hear about the reason why you did what you did, like they hooked up with your best friend or something, we understand why you were pushed to your limit.
0: Yeah, anonymous is in Ramona right now. Thank you for holding. What is your crazy confession?
2: I was dating my ex, and I was, getting a little nosy. I mean, he wasn't being the most faithful. I found in an envelope that was mailed to him from a woman, and in there were tons of photos of her just, like, printed out from, like, your local Walgreens.
1: Oh my God.
2: Being naked in all different types of positions and all this little fun stuff.
3: Hard copied photos sent.
2: Okay. Hard copy photos.
1: Dang, was she in jail or what? What's going on? Sorry.
2: So she knew he was in a relationship. I read a text message from her one time saying, "Hey, when you're not with your girlfriend, call me because I miss you."
1: Oh my.
2: So I was like, it's not only him, but it's her that she knows he's in a relationship and she's still pursuing him. Yeah. Then I find these photos. So, of course, now I'm pissed and I'm petty. So it was right around the holiday season, Christmas. And so obviously she mailed it to him from her home address. So I took the home address, I took the photos, and I popped them into a Christmas card. I mailed them back, but I didn't mail it to her. I addressed it to the last name of the family and said, blah, blah, blah, family.
1: Oh,
2: no. And then in the Christmas card, it said, Merry Christmas. If you're ever wondering what your daughter's doing, here you go.
1: Oh, my God. So then what happened?
3: Yeah.
2: I get a phone call from him one day. And he was angry at me. He's like, I can't believe you did that. I was like, what do you mean? What are you talking about? What happened? And he was like, I know it was you. I know you did it. I knew they were missing. I knew you found them. Like, her mother
1: missing.
2: They don't want to pay for her tuition anymore. And I'm like, well, she got some skills. If their parents aren't paying for tuition, some ladies handled that a different way.
3: Too bad it didn't happen in 2026. You could use OnlyFans.
1: I also can't believe he was defending her at this moment. Like, that is crazy to me.
3: Needless to say, you guys broke up after this?
2: Absolutely.
1: And you taught this girl a very important lesson. She probably will stop taking those kind of pictures and mailing them to whoever. Yeah. Like, that's a good lesson she needed to learn.
3: Oh, my gosh. All right. Yep. Well, thank you for sharing this crazy confession. I like this one. If you're our winner, we'll call you back, okay?
2: Thank you.
0: Of course, keep those coming. We have your Disneyland tickets between 8 and 9, but we do have to get you caught up on all you need to know. It's called News That Matters, and it's coming up next.
1: Free coffee for everyone today, but you better get on this quick.
0: If it's free, it's for me. Details on how you're getting that coffee. 3 minutes away, News That Matters happens next. Channel 9.

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1: All right, we got details on how you're getting that coffee right now inside News That Matters. Gina the Latina, Frankie V. Channel 933 reminder at 8 o'clock, you're winning $1,000. In between 8 and 9 o'clock, that designated Disney Hour will score you those Disneyland tickets as well.
0: So before we get into the free coffee I'm talking about, Starbucks just dropped the limited edition Miffy Starbucks collection.
1: What's okay? Miffy?
0: Exactly. So Angie just sent it to us. And what is Miffy and why does everybody want this?
2: It's a children's character. I believe it's from an artist. I could be wrong, but from back in the day, I don't really like it.
0: It looks like a little rabbit
2: yeah.
0: That doesn't have a mouth. But everybody's trying to get this today at Starbucks, and the rabbit looks kind of upset. He doesn't really look
1: looks
0: happy.
1: Angry.
2: Yeah, I mean, it looks a little bleak to me.
0: Okay, but that is available today at Starbucks. Okay. Also, Dunkin' is giving away 1 million free coffees today, okay? All you have to do is use the code COFFEEISFREE in the Dunkin' app, and the first 1 million people to use that will get a free coffee, but once they are gone, they are gone. So the code is COFFEEISFREE in the Dunkin' app.
1: Nice. By the way, I asked ChatGPT what a Miffy is, and Miffy is a famous children's bunny character created by a Dutch artist named Dick Bruna. It's a simple design with a white rabbit, black dot eyes, and an X-shaped mouth. That's Miffy.
0: Exactly. Yeah, he looks upset.
2: Yeah.
0: A list came out of the best fast food dipping sauces, and now it's causing a major debate online. Okay. Any guesses on what the number one fast food dipping sauce
1: Chick-fil-A.
0: Is?
1: Chick-fil-A.
0: What? Which one, though?
1: My wife has the white bottle of it at our house. With the red letter.
2: Is it Polynesian?
1: Know. No, she doesn't have the Polynesian one. What does she have there?
3: Chick-fil-A sauce?
1: No, the original, the basic?
3: Chick-fil-A sauce.
0: Oh, okay, so the number one fast food dipping sauce is Chick-fil-A's Polynesian sauce.
2: You I don't correct. Agree.
0: Why? How did you know this? Do you eat it or what?
2: I do like their Polynesian sauce.
0: I don't go to Chick-fil-A to even know like the difference between them, but you don't agree?
2: I don't agree. I think McDonald's honey mustard. That is the best honey mustard I've ever had in my life.
0: The hot mustard came in number 6 from McDonald's.
1: Oh, okay. McDonald's sweet and sour sauce. That used to be my favorite as a kid.
0: You said what? McDonald's and then not in the top 10. Not in the top 10. Okay. Number 9, Burger King zesty sauce. Okay. 8, spicy ketchup from Whataburger. We don't
2: never
0: have that here.
2: It.
0: 7, the Arby's horse sauce.
2: Oh, that is really good.
0: Really?
2: I love Arby's.
1: Real excited.
0: The 6, the hot mustard from McDonald's. 5, ranch Wingstop on the list of the best fast food dipping sauce. Number 4, the Taco Bell fire sauce. Okay. 3, the Popeye's blackened ranch. Number 2, the Cane's sauce.
2: Oh, okay.
0: And the number 1 fast food dipping sauce is Chick-fil-A's Polynesian sauce.
1: I love the teriyaki sauce from Panda Express. I always ask for extra packets of that to pour all over my food.
0: I've never had that. Regular teriyaki?
1: I don't know. Whatever they have at Panda Express is like crap.
0: Yeah, it's just teriyaki. It's teriyaki. We finally know why this celeb couple didn't make it to the altar, and it all has to do with cheating with the bridesmaid.
2: Oh,
0: did you
2: gosh.
0: See this story?
1: No.
0: We were
1: details.
0: Wondering why they called it off last minute after the bachelor party. Oh,
1: yes.
0: Wow. Now we know. Mm-hmm.
1: Details. 810 with Gina's Big Scoop. 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

0: Diego weather. Today, mostly sunny with a high near 73 along the coast. Light northwest wind, about 5 to 10 miles an hour, starting to pick up. Currently downtown, clear with 61 degrees.
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0: We finally know why this celeb couple didn't make it to the altar, and it all has to do with a bridesmaid.
1: Details next. Aside Gina's Big Scoop, and we promise sometime before 9 a.m., you're winning 4 tickets in to Disneyland. 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

0: It is Frankie. Yes, we're inside your designated Disney hour. What does that mean? That means before 9 a.m., you're going to hear that Disney sounder go off when it does. The 93rd caller will get 4 tickets into Disneyland before 9 a.m. Gina's Big Scoop right now.
1: Okay, so we finally know why NFL quarterback Dak Prescott ended his engagement to his fiancée, Sarah Jane Ramos, or she ended it with him. Okay, so explain to people who Dak is again, Frankie.
0: So he's a starting quarterback for the Cowboys, one of the best quarterbacks in the NFL, and he's just like, he's almost like, I wouldn't say the face of the league, but you definitely know his face even if you don't watch football.
1: So back in March, I remember, so I didn't really know them until I knew the story, right? So it was a huge story. They were supposed to get married in Lake Como. They had sent out invites. Plans were made, like people had bought flights, everything. And right before they were supposed to get married, they had a joint bachelor and bachelorette party in the Bahamas. So they were both there. Something happened there because it imploded. They came back single, broken up, okay? Back then, she blamed it on ongoing infidelity issues. That's all she said, okay? So that was in March, right? Late March. Uh-huh. Last weekend, he was seen getting cozy with one of her bridesmaids.
2: No.
1: Yes. So, and this is why girls and guys can't be besties, because this girl's name is Caitlin, okay?
0: Okay.
1: She was actually Dak's friend first. They knew each other in college, but over the years, his fiance became close with her, so close that she made her one of her bridesmaids, but she was initially Dak's friend.
2: Oh.
0: Wild.
1: So, and she was even at the joint bachelorette party in the Bahamas, okay? Uh-huh. So then last weekend, they're together at this professional bull riders championship. They're at a concert together. They even went to brunch together. They were holding hands
2: so
1: and acting like a couple a few months later. So now they're trying to make it legit. Oh, we hooked up after. No, you did not.
2: No.
1: Oh, my God.
0: How did she find out? Did something happen at the bachelorette party that set it off?
1: So we still don't know, but obviously maybe they were secretly holding hands at the bachelorette party.
2: Under the table.
1: Yeah. Like something, because now they're all public, and it's only 2 months later. That's crazy. That's crazy. Speaking of weddings, Taylor Swift and Travis Kelce are apparently working on their prenup right now, and it's all about location, location, location. Okay, so there's a lot of money on the line. She is worth $2 billion. Travis Kelce is worth $90 million. Okay. So picking a state where the prenup is super important, because even if they move, that prenup where they created it is what like the law is, right? So they have options. They have homes and ties to 6 different states. They say they are not choosing California whatsoever. That's probably good. Good choice. That leaves Rhode Island, Missouri, Kansas, Tennessee, and New York. Tansy's got that big estate in Rhode Island. Travis has a home in Kansas. Taylor has a place in New York. They say the top contender apparently for prenups is Rhode Island.
0: I would say so too.
1: Why?
0: Massachusetts. I feel like their taxes, like they're like Massachusetts, they call Taxachusetts. It's tough. It's kind of like California, but like New Hampshire, Rhode Island, the smaller New England states, I feel like are a lot easier on the dollar. So maybe something going on.
1: I am learning so much about Rhode Island since I've been watching The Real Housewives of Rhode Island. I love that show. That is so good. I've never wanted to go to Rhode Island in my entire life. Didn't know anything about it, but now I watch The Real Housewives and now I want to go.
0: All right, cool. Let's make that happen.
1: By the way, Taylor has been wearing this jewelry, and it turns out that Travis Scott bought the opal collection that was owned by Elizabeth Taylor, who Taylor Swift loves, the actual one. It was sold at an auction for more than $100,000 last year, and now Taylor Swift's been wearing it.
2: Aww.
1: And the guy who sold it says they sold it to a sport agent. So yes, that is a gift from
2: cute.
1: Him. The Big Scoop is brought to you by San Diego County Credit Union. It's not Big Bang Banking. It's better.
0: It's also crazy to think Travis Kelce is worth $90 million, which is absolutely absurd, but then she's worth $2 billion.
1: Right?
0: You know what I'm saying? Like anybody else, like he's a man, but he's like, man, I'm a peon in this relationship. Okay. Disneyland tickets for you. That sounder is going off any minute. We do promise it'll happen before 9 a.m. Disneyland tickets before 9. Channel 933.

0: Dizzy Sounder will go off before 9 a.m. when you hear it. 93rd caller gets tickets in. Gina Frankie, Channel 933. I see Chino is at Disneyland. He broadcasted yesterday. They got like, what is it? Is this new food and new merch? What is that that they posted?
1: I think so. I mean, I didn't look, but yeah, it's for Disney's, what is it, Angie?
2: 70th celebration. Yeah, he got to see all the new things that are out for it.
1: Hello? Did you die out? Oh, Frankie's from Boston. Okay, so Disneyland tickets are coming up before 9 a.m. But yeah, it's to celebrate the 70th celebration. It's the Gina Latina and Frankie V Morning Show. We'll try to get Frankie up. He is doing the show from Boston and just like cut out, you know, okay. High technology over here. It's Channel 933. Happy Tuesday.

0: Inside your designated Disney hour, which means your Disneyland tickets are coming up before 9 a.m.
1: So, Frankie, yesterday I got a text before the news broke of what happened in Claremont, and it was from my nephew. He said, active shooter call right now at this Islamic Center in Claremont. Multiple victims, shooter still up. I'm on my way. Love ya. I'll keep you updated.
0: So wild that he was one of the first responders.
1: And that was before news broke, and I was like, what is going on?
0: Gina is going to share that story with you, the emotions that went with those texts and more. Hang for like 3 minutes. So talk after Kehlani folded. Channel

0: Yesterday, I got a text from my nephew, who's like my son, saying he was on his way and there was an active shooter. And I was like, what? What is going on?
1: And this was before, like,
0: before it broke in the news. Yes.
1: Gina had sent me a text as well, like, whoa, this is happening. I was like, wow. So you were getting like this first-hand info before San Diego even knew what was happening.
0: Yeah. So Gina, the Frankie V Morning Show, Channel 933. So I get a text today from my nephew. My nephew is 23 years old. He lives with us. He's like a son to me. He's lived with us since he was 17. He is now an EMT going to paramedic school. He wants to be a fire paramedic, you know. Nice. So he's working long hours. And I don't even know his schedule. It's so crazy. But yesterday I get a text. It was at 11:49 and it said active shooter call right now at the Islamic Center in Claremont, multiple victims, shooters still up. I said, oh damn. He says, love ya, I'll keep you updated. You know, when someone says love ya, I'm like, what the heck is going on? Yeah. You know, right. So I really go on the news. There's nothing on the news yet. Right. So I'm like, oh, wait, are you working? Yes. You're going there? Yes. I said, be careful. And he's like, always love ya. And he says, gotta go. We'll update you when I can. Right. And so I was like, what is going on? And still I'm like, looking on the news, there's nothing, because you know they're the first responders going in, right? And then everything hits, right? And I and you hear about the story about like what's going on at the Islamic Center, but just hearing from him and knowing he was going straight there, and there was like so many first responders and everybody going there, and then you don't know what's going on. It kind of causes like I don't even know how to explain the feeling, but. I was worried.
2: Yeah, I think the line, I'll update you when I can, that is just so hard hitting, because it's like, what do you mean? Like, right. How am I supposed to communicate with you? And then, you know, he's going into such a dangerous situation.
0: Yes. And he said, I love you, like about five times in that hour or so. Because later he was saying they were waiting outside because he was still here. He was there when it was active. So they were waiting outside until it's clear to go in. To possibly help victims, right? And he's kind of trying to keep me updated as much as he can, but he's obviously working. And it's just, you know, I just thought in that moment, you know, this poor security guard who was, thankfully he was there. Yeah. That security guard who died, he saved a lot of people that day. He is a hero there, because had he not been there to fend off these teenagers who came in shooting, a lot more people would have been dead. He's a father of eight. I don't know if you guys know that, right? Yeah. He is a father of eight. So eight kids do not have their dad today. The police were there within 4 minutes of the call. And I believe that, because my nephew was there within 5 minutes of the thing too. You know what I mean? And so the San Diego Police Chief, Scott Wahl, he spoke about the quick law enforcement yesterday during the press conference.
3: We got a lot of work to do to try to figure out what led up to this and exactly what actions took place. But I can tell you with 100% certainty, the heroic actions of the responding officers and deputies is beyond words. To know that this many of our public servants are willing to leave their loved ones behind, drop what they're doing, and run towards gunfire without asking any questions is remarkable.
0: I mean, they had all forces out. Everybody was there.
2: Wow. Yeah, and I think that it's something we take for granted, because we expect police and the ambulance people and EMTs and all that to just get there, but they are people just like us.
1: Humans,
2: you know what I mean? I mean, yeah, they went through a lot of training and all this, but they are normal people.
0: My nephew, he had been working since 7 p.m. last night when he got that call, and he was still working all day yesterday. I mean, it doesn't end there. So shout out to all the law enforcement, the first shift responders, the fire, like everybody. There were so many people involved here that a lot of people don't recognize, and they go unnoticed throughout all this. Yeah. And had it not been for them, had it not been for that security guard, this would have been a lot worse. I'm not saying this is horrible, but it would have been a lot worse. There was kids going to school right there. There was a lot of things going on. If you the latest update is that the shooters were two teenage boys, a 17-year-old and a 19-year-old. Mm-hmm. The mother of the 17-year-old boy called police at 9:40 and told them that her son was missing. She thought he was suicidal. He had stolen her guns, a car, and left some sort of note behind. Police tracked the car to the Fashion Valley Mall through the license plate reader, but didn't find them. Then they got that call at 11:40 that there was a shooting at the Islamic Center of San Diego, and police got to the scene in 4 minutes. Three people had been shot, including the security guard, who saved a lot of people. And then the two boys, one of them was for sure self-inflicted, and they haven't said the other one. So
1: again, I'm glad your nephew, Stephen, it is okay.
0: Yeah.
1: I know that was a tough situation on that. Thank you again to the San Diego Police Department, because I feel like so many times we hear negative things from the police department, but, you know, 4.5 minutes to arrive and jump into a scene like that, just a big thank you to them for sure.
0: Yeah, and it's more than police. There's a lot of like BORTAC, the Border Patrol, like all these other people are involved in this too. You know, like they all show up. My nephew hasn't come home from work yet, by the way. Wow. He's still working. I think he's coming home this morning finally. But he's only one. I can't imagine all these other people that are tirelessly working around the clock. So thank you to all that. By the way, if you do have any tips for the FBI, call 1-800-CALL-FBI. The FBI has taken over the case, by the way. FBI.gov/Islamic Center of San Diego shooting. They've also set up a GoFundMe for the victims.
1: And we'll definitely keep you updated as we get more information throughout the morning, but thoughts continue to go out. And again, thank you, Gina, for sharing that story. We appreciate that. Thanks.
0: Okay, we're going to switch up the mood a little bit because Angie was just telling me the most ridiculous story off air, and it involved this sound. Why was Angie doing that in public yesterday, and how you can do it and how it can help you too? We'll talk about that next. 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

0: What the hell is going on in studio?
1: Frankie, this is the most ridiculous story I've ever heard all week.
0: I'm in Boston using the studios here. Channel 933. Gina, that's Angie. And I don't know what that sound is, but we're going to find out right now. And a reminder, within the next 5 minutes, you're winning your Disneyland tickets.
1: Okay. Angie.
2: Okay, so I was at the gym yesterday, and I made a new friend. We were on the treadmill, and we were going back and forth, just telling each other basically how much it sucks to work out.
1: And it was a female friend.
2: Yeah, female friend. And she's a newer friend, so, you know, we're getting to know each other. We're giving each other tips and tricks about what to do at the gym. She's telling me about her favorite machines that she uses, mm-hmm. and vice versa. And all of a sudden, this man comes up to us, and he goes, "Hey, how's it going?" We're like, "Hey," you know, and it's not that uncommon for people to come up to you at the gym and just say hi, because it's, you know, the polite thing to do.
0: Yeah, it's you're supposed to do.
2: However, he proceeded to ask us a question like, "Oh, what are you guys doing here?" And we kind of look at each other and we're like, the same thing that you're doing,
1: like,
2: here.
1: Pretty,
2: you
1: know, much he's trying out. To talk to you guys, and you guys don't want to talk to him.
2: Yeah.
1: Okay.
2: And we try to shoo him away, but in a nicer way. We kind of go back to our conversation. He's just lingering.
0: Okay.
2: And so we're on the treadmill, and I don't know what she says. She's in the middle of a conversation, and then he went and said something, and all of a sudden, she goes, and I look at her. I was really scared because I was like, he didn't say anything funny at all. And so I'm kind of looking at her, looking at him, and he's looking at us like we're crazy.
1: And she's just doing,
2: she just keeps and I go, "Are you okay?" And he kind of just looks at us and walks away. And I go, "Hey, are you good?" And I kind of start laughing with her. She goes, "Oh, I do that whenever guys come up to me and I don't want to talk to them. It usually scares them off." I was like, "Girl, you're about to scare me off."
1: So that wasn't her actual laugh.
2: No.
1: So her tactic is, she must be pretty. Guys probably come talk to her all the time at the gym. And instead of talking to them, she just starts.
2: Sounds like Patrick from SpongeBob laughing. And I was like, "You know what? You had me a little scared at first, but I might start using this one."
0: No, this is funny. You're acting as this is a tip for the girls. There's a lot of guys in San Diego. They're like, "Wait, I met this girl at the gym before. That's why she was laughing." They're getting called out right now.
2: I'm blowing up her spot. Oh, no.
1: Do it one more time. I can't. Okay.
0: Wait, one more time. All right, there you go. That's Angie, everybody.
1: You hear that laugh at the gym, you know what it is. Don't talk to me. Do not talk to me.
0: Hey, you got Disneyland tickets coming up in 3 minutes. Channel 933. She's a

0: Man, I can't believe what someone did to Punch the Monkey. Did you hear about this? So rude.
1: Details right now inside News That Matters with Gina. It is Frankie V, Channel 933, and we promise at the very end of News That Matters in 1 minute, you're winning 4 tickets into Disneyland.
0: We're not showing out good, guys. 2 Americans, both in their 20s, are now facing multiple charges for breaking into Punch the Monkey's enclosure at that zoo in Japan. Okay, so if you didn't know, Punch is at, and his stuffed monkey toy went viral after he was rejected by his mother and other monkeys living with him, and he clung on, and we all loved Punch. Well, apparently over the weekend, 2 Americans broke into the monkey enclosure at that zoo. The zoo said it will now be taking additional measures starting today, including expanding the viewing restrictions area and putting intrusion prevention nets in place.
2: Oh, wow.
0: And these people, Americans, are saying face multiple charges. And I think Punch the Monkey is okay, though. So that is good news. Yes.
1: Idiots.
0: Yes. Right. Okay. So the most ridiculous product came out by one celeb. Or is it the most genius product? Did you hear about this?
1: I did not. But we'll find it together at 9:10 with Gina's Big Scoop. 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It's really cool. Hard summer. Love going to this thing. It's going to be like Cali Uchis, Zed, DJ Snake, and more. Tickets in at 9:10, 9 o'clock, $1,000 yours. 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

0: One former boy bander's baby mama just tried to have him killed. 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
1: So wild. Details aside, Juden's Big Scoop in a second on a Channel 933. But first, we do have to give away these Disneyland tickets in Santee.

0: tried to have one former boy bander killed. This like, did you hear about this? It's crazy.
1: Details right now inside Gina's Big Scoop on Channel 933. And at the very end, we're going to get you a pair of tickets in to Hard Summer Fest, which is huge. DJ Snake, Zed, Kali Uchis, and more.
0: Oh, my God. Okay. So, do you remember the group Why Don't We?
2: Yes.
1: Yes, of course.
0: Okay. Well, singer from the group Jack Avery, his baby mama, who is actually a famous TikTok influencer, Gabby Gonzalez, who, Angie, you said you follow on TikTok.
2: Yeah. She comes up on my For You page all the time.
0: She just got arrested. Her and her father are being accused in a murder for hire plot to kill him. And the details are crazy. Okay. She is going to be charged. She is being arraigned today. Her father was arrested in Florida yesterday. Now, they have been in a nasty custody battle over their 7-year-old daughter, Lavender. Now, we don't know the exact details, but the feds have actually been working on this case for a while because last September, Jack from the group Why Don't We, he actually did an interview where he said that the FBI agent showed up to his home, letting him know that someone was trying to have him killed. At the time, he didn't know who that person was because in that same interview, he praised his baby mama for being a good mom. However, they've been getting stuff back to 2021. This girl and her dad have been masterminding a plan to have him set up in Hawaii where he lives. They contacted, like, they had a hitman and everything. They paid the hitman. Like, it's like an insane story.
1: So this thing was like right up until the point of it actually happening.
0: Yes. And she just got arrested today, and he just did that interview like in November or whatever. So that's he had crazy. No clue that it was his baby
2: that's
0: mama
2: crazy.
0: And his like and her dad who set up this whole thing, got the hitman on a phone call. I mean, cops have it very like have them set up. So the hitman snitched, supposedly.
2: He took the money and ran.
0: Pretty much. And yeah. So, and that girl has a bunch of, so you follow her on social media. They say she has lifestyle posts, travel videos. She just seems like a
2: normal person. Yeah.
0: Oh my God. Wow. More I'm details will come. This all just came out like a few minutes ago. So there'll be more details.
1: All right.
0: Post Malone is really trying to get people to buy tickets to his tour because he just announced a new collab that will only be available during the tour stops on his big ass stadium tour. And you know, we talked how he's having trouble selling tickets to his tour, right? But he just launched his collab, and maybe this will get people out there because the only way he could get it is by going to the show. He just dropped his own dude wipes. Do you know what dude wipes are?
1: I know what these are. Yes. Have I tried them? Yes. And are they great? Yes.
0: So they're, what are they like wipes for? Why are they only for guys?
1: It's just funny because they're kind of like, I guess, higher end baby wipes for guys to utilize in the bathroom or like on their armpits or on their body. So, you know, when you get sweaty or nasty or maybe you got a little bit messy in the bathroom, you clean yourself up with some dude wipes.
2: I will say, I do use my boyfriend's dude wipes, and the vanilla ones are my favorite. And during the fall, the pumpkin spice ones, let me tell you.
0: Oh, my God. So Post Malone has his own dude wipes. They're limited edition. They're going to be available at all the merch stands. So you can buy the merch like you would any other match, any other merch. They have a camo packaging. It says Posty on there, and it says Post Malone's Big Ass Stadium Tour. It says Plant Source Fibers, and they have 48 XL flushable dude wipes.
1: Oh, wow. It's so funny you brought up the pumpkin spice ones. Yeah, during the Halloween season when everybody goes for pumpkin spice, they literally have pumpkin spice dude wipes. So guys, wipe our bodies with that. Smell like pumpkin spice.
2: Nice little tingle.
0: The Big Scoop is brought to you by San Diego County Credit Union. It's not Big Bang Banking. It's better.
1: All right, we got your 2-day GA tickets for Hard Summer Tour. It's going to be huge in LA. DJ Snake, Zed, Kali Uchis, and more. Those will be yours at 9:20. I heard you.

0: It is the Gina the Latina and a Frankie B Morning Show. This is actually pretty major. If you're caller 9 and can answer Gina's Big Scoop question, we're going to get you a pair of tickets. They're two-day GA tickets for the Hard Summer Fest. It's back in L.A., August 1st and 2nd. 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
1: Which TikToker is being accused of trying to set up someone to kill her baby daddy who was in the boy group Why Don't We?
0: What a crazy story. 855-570-1933. Just be caller 9 and answer Gina's Big Scoop question correctly. 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
1: Frankie, you are in Boston doing the show from Boston right now, and so you haven't been in studio, and Angie has been freaking out all morning over something, and usually I'd say she's over-exaggerating. I am worried for her. Like, I am really worried for her, what's going on with her body.
0: I'm confused as well because I have no idea as to what it is, but I know the two of you have been cackling about this thing all morning.
1: I mean, I don't know what to do. Should she go to the hospital? What is going on?
0: We'll find out at 9:40. 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

0: Frankie, you have been in Boston. Where you're doing the show from Boston. You can't see what's going on here in studio, but Angie is freaking out over something that is happening to her body right now. Yeah. And normally I'd say she over-exaggerates. She is definitely not. Like, I don't know what to do. Maybe she should go to the hospital. I don't know.
1: She should go to the hospital.
0: No, for real.
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0: Nikki, so you're in Boston. You have no clue what's been going on in here. Angie swears she's going to die.
1: Angie's going to die.
0: Yes.
1: Okay, that is Gina. My name is Frankie V. Do I need to fly back right now to step in and help?
0: I mean, I don't know. I'm honestly a little worried for her. You cannot see her, but she all morning long since like 5 a.m., she's been sticking her tongue out.
1: In the Channel 933 studio.
0: Yeah, and Tabby, do you see this? Anyways, Angie, I'll let you take over. Tell him what's going on because he cannot see you.
2: Okay, so my hives are popping right now. Let me just tell you. I woke up this morning like any other day. It was normal. And I went into the bathroom to brush my teeth. And what I noticed on my toothbrush was all black. And I was like, what the heck is this? I thought maybe there was dirty water from my sink or something. And I'm like, oh my God, I know. I'm like, oh my gosh, am I brushing my teeth with dirty water? So I open up my mouth. My teeth are black. My cheeks inside of my mouth are black. There's little black particles. My tongue, Frankie, was pitch black, and I'm freaking out.
0: So all morning long, Frankie, you've been in Boston, you can't see. So during commercial breaks, whatever, she's like, hey, look at my tongue. And I'm not going to lie, when she first saw her tongue, it did look black.
2: And I was like scraping it.
0: And I was like, so I'm thinking, like, was she eating black licorice? Like, what is going on? Like, I didn't want to scare her, but her tongue was black, like, all morning long. We stick out your tongue, it is still black. It's still black.
2: So that's what I've been trying to find out. I'm like, did I just get the new plague or the new something that just came out called black tongue or something?
0: Not even a lie. We're going to post a picture of this at Channel 93. Her tongue is black. Okay, it's kind of looking a little better right now, but it's still pretty dark.
1: So your toothbrush in your bathroom is covered in black and your mouth is covered in black and you have no idea where the black came from.
2: It looks like I took a spoonful of soot and just stuck it in my mouth. I did not eat anything black yesterday. I did not drink anything black.
0: Wait, stick your tongue out again. It does look dark. It looks like she was sucking on like a blue raspberry lollipop, but not even that blue, like more black. Like if there was a black lollipop.
2: Nothing
0: at all. She's like breaking out in hives. She's been so stressed out. So we decided to bring it to air.
2: Yeah.
0: And you have no clue what this can come from or...
2: Well, so I started Googling, and I was like, why is my tongue black? You know, obviously, the worst things come up.
0: Like what?
2: But
0: cancer?
2: Cancer, poor brushing habits, but that's not it, because I'm always brushing my teeth. Smoking tobacco, I don't smoke or chew tobacco. It said breathing through your mouth overnight, maybe.
0: Yeah, but you do snore.
2: Not doing anything different than I haven't done. Except this one thing on this list. Last night, I was having an upset tummy, and so I decided to take some medicine. And first off, I had no idea that this medicine does anything other than make my stomach feel better. I took Pepto-Bismol. Now, if you know anything about Pepto-Bismol, it's pink, a bright pink. So I can understand if I took that and then my tongue was a bright pink, but no, it was pure black. Well, one of the things on this list says common causes of a black tongue is medication. Bismuth, I don't even know how to pronounce this, but it says Pepto-Bismol, antibiotics, and iron supplements.
0: Are you taking iron?
2: No, it was the Pepto-Bismol.
0: No, but that's still weird. I've taken Pepto-Bismol. My tongue does not get black. I don't have black coming out of my toothbrush.
1: Smarter people than us that listen in.
0: Yes.
1: Could somebody look at this photo and see if we should be worried about Angie? Is she going to pass away from a black tongue? Is this minimal?
2: I can't go out like this.
0: I don't think it's... Have you ever had a black tongue due to Pepto-Bismol, Frankie?
1: Maybe black tongue? Hell no.
0: I mean, I haven't had taken Pepto-Bismol in a long time, but that does seem kind of stretching. It. Stick out your tongue again.
1: You're nasty.
0: It's getting better by like, but
2: I've been scraping it all morning.
0: What are you scraping in
2: my nails?
1: Instagram. All our stories. Please go check out this photo. Any help before Angie passed away would be amazing. We appreciate it.
2: Thanks.

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win for Shakira. Yeah, she won that tax fraud case in Spain. And now Spain is ordered to pay her $64 million with interest. I love that. It's Channel 933. Speaking of money, your chance to win $1,000 coming up next.

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2: 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This is Drop Dead.

So there's a rumor going around that Karol G and Drake might be dating. Remember he posted that picture of her on his Instagram stories and we thought it was going to be a collaboration? Well, you know, they're saying it could be a romance. Yeah, allegedly. How do you feel about it? 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

Your chance to win $1,000 if you missed a keyword a couple minutes ago. I got you this hour, so just hang out, okay? Let's keep it moving with new Sabrina Carpenter right here. Yep, we got to get the energy up. This is House Tour.

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1: Okay, we got a request for Justin Timberlake, My Love, going out to Christina in Chula Vista. I got you coming up after new music from Sienna Spiral. 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

Styles kicked off his tour, and I don't know if you've seen the size of his stage. It's ginormous. There's video of him like running, and it kind of seems like he's, I don't know, on a racetrack. He either, you know, did all those marathons to prepare for this tour, or he wanted to build a, you know, a stage where he can still run while on tour. Channel 933, hey, your chance to win $1,000. I'm going to make sure I give you this nationwide keyword again coming up in a few minutes, okay? Let's get those.

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0: 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Let's enjoy some new Olivia Rodrigo right here. 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

And we're celebrating her finishing chemo. 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
2: Okay, let's get into the latest from Sabrina Carpenter right here. But we got Usher. You got it back. Yeah, we're going to take it back. Coming up here next, and Taylor Swift and Kehlani on the way. 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

So the boys gave us the trailer for the show finale that we're going to get tomorrow. Did you see it? I don't know how they're going to finish the show in like 2 hours. What do you think? Tell me what you think is going to happen at Radio Suzette on IG. 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

right, gorgeous. 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
1: So Olivia Rodrigo is going to give us a new song on Friday. I hope that it's her thing right now, releasing a new song every Friday before her album comes out in June. If she is right now with Drop Dead.

Congratulations to Cardi B. She is the most nominated artist at this year's BET Awards. I love that for her. It's Channel 933, San Diego's number one hit music station. All right, don't forget, we have your Disneyland tickets if you're trying to win a four-pack of tickets to Disney. Did you see Chino out there? Yeah, it's all over his social media. I had FOMO. I'm going to tell you how to win coming up next on Channel 933.

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I'm gonna be honest with you, San Diego. My feet hurt. Oh, 3 days at Disney. Amazing. It's Channel 93, San Diego's number one hit music station. My name is Chino. I feel great otherwise, you know, because, you know, I was at Disneyland. What am I going to complain about? And I want to get you there this afternoon. Make sure you got it locked in on Channel 93 to win. Teddy Swims, Mr. Know-It-All.

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For all my people in the East County, Cal Fire is battling a fire out there on the Campbell Reservation. About 3:30, we have 350 acres with a critical rate of speed. There's been some closures and evacuations in the area. We'll keep an eye on that for you right here on Channel 93. 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
0: 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That's why we call it Pay Your Bills. Giselle, congratulations.
1: Oh, my gosh. Thank you. I'm sorry. I'm so nervous.
0: San Diego, you could be just like Giselle. 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

0: for the tickets?
1: 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If you hear the Disney sounder, that's when you call to win, okay?
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1: 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It could happen at any moment. 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
1: Yeah, I want to give a shout out to my girl Katie. It's her 19th birthday, and I love you.
0: Hey, love that, man. Happy birthday from Channel 93. Yes, you heard the Disney sounder. 93rd caller gets hooked up. 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

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Hopefully.

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0: Back in tomorrow morning, 8 a.m., Channel 933 has your Disneyland tickets.